die volledig, ja, is weggevallen. We might as well be strangers, but something came along and changed us. If I sang you a song, would you still sing along? De nieuwe van Weezer! Ja! Zo fijn, zo fijn.

take my hand and come with me, because you look so fine that I really want to make you mine. I say you look so fine that I really want to make you mine. 4, 5, 6, come on and get your kicks. Now you don't

those who can hear me, I say, do not despair. The misery that is now upon us is but the passing of greed, the bitterness of men who fear the way of human progress. The hate of men will pass, and dictators die, and the power they took from the people will return to the people. And so long as men die, liberty will never perish. Don't give yourselves to these unnatural men, machine men with machine minds and machine hearts.

0: He's running back to the dressing room.
1: That's his cameo.
2: A message from Finn Power from Stone. Hello.
0: So, your album, I mean, you just, you know, mentioned that someone pointed out your one of your album cover shots was shot at Douwpop. Your album has been out for a few months now.
2: Yeah.
0: Have you had any time to reflect on it since it came out?
3: I feel like, I mean...
0: And we're talking about the second album, of course.
3: Yeah, Autonomy. I mean, everyone's, like, asks us about the album and, like, the... Because I think we had quite a story behind it. We had quite a bit of a prolific kind of... label-y thing about it, which, like, provided context for the album, but now it's, like, it's all... The dust has kind of settled. People kind of ask us about it, and it's, like, if it's a second record that feels a little bit like the first record, feels a little bit like... I just feel like it's a body of work that, at, like, every single bar of every song, it's just, like, we stand behind it, and it's definitely us, and no, there isn't anything... sort of confused or like a bit.
2: I find it quite funny actually being a musician, because I feel like as soon as one album's out, like as much as we want to let it breathe for other people, I feel like for us we're already like the cogs are turning, thinking, wow, you know what, we gotta fucking bring it now. We're already you know, back together in the room doing our thing, preparing for what's next to come. So it's kind of like we're just always trying to keep things pushing forward and seeing you know what we can deliver.
3: There's
2: for
3: no
2: the next...
3: rest for the wicked, is there?
2: No.
0: Looking into the future, like is that something that you're actively thinking about, like that should be different than Autonomy, or that should be kind of in the same vein, or how are you preparing to go to the next step, or to take the next step?
1: Wouldn't you like to know?
3: Sorry.
0: Yes, I do.
3: Of course,
0: it's very soon, and we all realize that, right?
3: Yeah, I mean, the second record, we made a point about we have the reputation as a live band, so we really wanted to track the second one live, and I think we did that, and it caught a lot of the idiosyncrasies and stuff like that. Sorry, I'm on international radio, using words. But I think that for the third one, we're building it a little bit more, and we want to incorporate a little bit more sort of extra sounds and some more synthy things without going into that world. Mm-hmm. We just kind of want it to sound a little bit more rock. We kind of maybe want to go push it a little bit heavier at times, and I think some of those songs will come. I don't know.
0: So one of the things that has happened a lot during Stone shows is that Finn is going to crowd surf.
3: Yeah.
0: Have you ever kind of measured how many meters or maybe even kilometers?
1: That's such a good question.
2: What over the whole time he has surfed?
0: Yeah.
2: How many?
1: Oh my god.
2: What a funny thought.
3: That's so fucking mad.
2: I reckon I could count how many times I've crowd surfed and just been dropped. I came out of Book of Pop last year with like a bruised tailbone because I got dropped in the yard act.
0: Oh no.
2: And I got T-boned by a security guy at Queens of the Stone Age as well last year.
3: Finn is a man of the people, isn't he? And the people move him, and he moves the people.
0: Yeah.
2: That was such a funny gig. We had our friend come on with Prosecco, like spraying it around everywhere.
3: Non-alcoholic.
2: But then he just sprayed onto all the plugs, and we were like, okay, bro.
3: And he was an electrician as well.
2: Yeah.
3: Rule number one.
0: That's a great point to end it on. Thank you so much.
3: Thank you. We end there. Oh no, thank you so much for having us.

0: with which to take this home that is so rightfully mine.
1: Pink Kink. Alternative Rock Radio.